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But I had failed to give my heart a final inspection. Imagine my surprise, surprise, surprise when I first realized that my big mistake was my lucky break, yeah.

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I'll be shaking.

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I'll be dreaming every night of you. How can you be so serene? 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